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0: 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He's coming to Good Time Charlie's in Miamisburg at 6 p.m. for anyone 21 and over.
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Hello, Miami Valley. Dylan James here, back from vacation. I hope you missed me as much as I missed you. Now, today might be my first day back to work, but I did get a chance to see McCoy Moore at the Unplugged the other night down in Miamisburg. He was awesome. He's hilarious. I'll tell you more about that in a little bit. But first, it's who McCoy is on tour with right now. It's Ashley Cook and Baby Blues. Baby.

0: Taylor Swift, and this is my new song, I Knew It, I Knew You. But I knew it, I knew you. The song I Knew It, I Knew You came about because I was lucky enough to get to see a version of Toy Story 5. I immediately really identified with the characters, namely Jessie, and I wanted to write a song from her perspective.
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And another 10% of people have used old socks or underwear to wash dishes.

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Right now, it's New Country from Graylin James. Love this one. Water at a Wedding.

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0: Taylor Swift, and this is my new song, I Knew It, I Knew You. But I knew it, I knew you. The song I Knew It, I Knew You came about because I was lucky enough to get to see a version of Toy Story 5. I immediately really identified with the characters, namely Jessie, and I wanted to write a song from her perspective.
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